Bridget calls me baby with I Can Take the Sun Out of the Sky and into the 7 o'clock hour here on 90.9 The Bridge, where we just came out of the 8160 with Chris Aguirian. 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Still coming up, White Stripes, also a brand new one from Ella Minus with Nick Leon. We've got some Bob Moses on the way, some Devo, and just a little bit right now, Jung the Giant on The Bridge.

0: que les paso a mis amigos. That's a brand new album, EP, from Ada Minus and Nick Leon on 90.9 The Bridge. Espiral, before that, White Stripes. We also heard Young the Giant and Bridget Calls Me Baby. And still coming up, Bob Moses has a brand new single, and it's pretty catchy. It's called Comes Back to You. I'm going to play that for you. Also, the Get Down Services, some Michael Kiwanuka on the way. And then we are going to go back to 1978 with Devo, An Uncontrollable Urge. That's right after this on The Bridge.
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That is music from the Get Down Services on Kansas City's 90.9 The Bridge. Brand new single and coming up next. It's been a little bit since we've heard from Michael Kiwanuka. This one takes us back to his 2016 release, Love and Hate, Cold Little Heart, from Michael Kiwanuka on The Bridge.

0: In 2020, Nashville experienced a tornado and then the pandemic. Gillian Welch and David Rawlings named their 2024 album Woodland after their East Nashville studio that was destroyed in that tornado. Ahead of their Newport folk set this weekend, we're revisiting their session with songs from that album. Next time on an Encore World Cafe.
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0: title track from their upcoming album, Our Home. Brand new music from Rodrigo y Gabriela on 90.9 The Bridge. Talking Heads before that, some Wild Wild Life. And still coming up, Cage the Elephant. We're going to hear from Lola Young. And I got The Replacements right after this as we move a little closer to the 8 o'clock hour coming up on The Bridge.
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and Sonic Boom with A Question of When, the title track from their upcoming release. Welcome into the 8 o'clock hour. Coming up this hour, I'm going to bring you some new music from the band Swap Meet. Also, some post-sex nachos and the Shins right now with Australia on the Bridge.

0: love those Australian bands. They're out of Adelaide. Swap Meet, the name of the band with I Know. Before that, Florence and the Machine. Coming up, still Royal Otis. Music from Opus Kink. Some Noah Kahan on the way. The Gorillaz right after this on the bridge.
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That is Angun from Portugal, The Man on the Bridge. That's a pretty new release from his most recent album, Shish. Before that, we heard Royal Otis with Who's Your Boyfriend? And coming up next, dig this band. Out of Brighton, Opus Kink with Come Over, Do Me Wrong. Brand new music, Discovery, on Kansas City's 90.9 The Bridge.

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0: Behind her intended runner, in again, and Shalinda pulls it in! 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

0: More new music there, this time from the band The Paranoids, spelled with a Y. Tracy Don't, the name of that track. Blondie before that, still to come. We are going to hear from an artist who's getting ready to be at the Record Bar at the beginning of August, Annabelle Dinda, with a brand new single, Whatever You Wanna, also Weezer, and some Linda Lindas as we move into the 9 o'clock hour coming up. J. Jerome 87 with Track and Field, going to keep the music rolling after this. Though, speaking of concerts and live music coming up, tomorrow's already Wednesday, as the early show at Boulevard Series continues. This is a free showcase series, free all-ages shows Wednesday nights at Boulevard Beer Hall with the doors at 5 and show at 6 p.m. Tomorrow's artist, Big Luke and the Soul Disciples. 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If you want some more details about the early show at Boulevard, bridge909.org. Going to get to those. Lord,
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Annabelle Linda, 90.9 The Bridge with Whatever You Wanna. She is out of Pennsylvania. And then also Brooklyn is where she's based out of now. And she's going to be in Kansas City at the beginning of August out at the Record Bar. Coming up next, a classic now from Weezer

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0: brand new solo music from Jim James, Come Again, the name of that track. Before that, Dinosaur Jr., also Teddy Swims. On the way still, Alabama Shakes have some brand new music. We're going to hear from Fantagram. Got some Tame Impala as we continue to keep the music rolling as we also start to head deeper into the week. As the official home of the KC Current, if you were not already aware, they're back out on the road this time against Boston Legacy. 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

0: In 2020, Nashville experienced a tornado and then the pandemic. Gillian Welch and David Rawlings named their 2024 album Woodland after their East Nashville studio that was destroyed in that tornado. Ahead of their Newport folk set this weekend, we're revisiting their session with songs from that album. Next time on an Encore World Cafe.
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0: Out of Lawrence, Kansas, it's Sweeping Promises with Shooting Shadows, one of three songs that have now been released. There's also one out there called Cocoon and Accent, and all three of them worth going to check out. Again, Sweeping Promises, brand new local 909. Still coming up, we've got new stuff from Interpol, also a classic from MGMT, some Fontaines D.C. on the way, and brand new Devin Gilfillian right at the top of the 10 o'clock hour coming up here on The Bridge.
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1: 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Don Was, the groove in the face of adversity tour. 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

Big fans here of Interpol. Their upcoming album dropping on August 28th. So we've got a little bit. This Mirror Weighs a Ton, the name of that album. It's the lead single we just came out of, See Out Loud, from Interpol on the Bridge. MGMT up next with Kids.

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Black Dog Rabbit Hole, that's Devin Gilfillian on Kansas City's 90.9 The Bridge into the 10 o'clock hour. Man, like pollen counts must have just like shot through the roof this evening. I tell you what, like it was cool earlier today, not so much anymore. I hope you're doing okay out there. Still coming up, we're getting from New Constellations. Also, Leon Bridges on the way, some Mary in the Junkyard coming up. Echo Vandal right now with Molly on The Bridge.

0: Hot-blooded. That is music from New Constellations on 90.9 The Bridge. Still coming up, Leon Bridges has a brand new one out. I'm going to play Light the Way. Also, Jesus and Mary Chain coming up. So Mary in the Junkyard. I'm going to play you Cassius Culpepper, who we have got coming to town tomorrow for a special Bridge showcase. Julia Hale opening that show, then Cassius going to be playing out at Knuckleheads in a free Bridge 25th anniversary event. 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Just show up. Bridge909.org for more details about that show. And I'll play you a live version of Cassius Culpepper's Broken Wing Bird here in just a little bit with Violet Grohl right after this, keeping the music rolling.
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Mary in the Junkyard with Crash Landing from their brand new album, Role Model Hermit. I would love to see them live. Before that, Jesus and Mary Chain, we heard brand new Leon Bridges. And up next, speaking of seeing people live, I'm going to play you a live rendition of Cassius Culpepper's Broken Wing Bird that he laid down for us last time he was in Kansas City. 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

0: came together in Manhattan, Kansas, and now out of Shawnee, Local 909 from the band Woodridge. Woodridge with the track Butterscotch, brand new music here on The Bridge. Before that, Ziggy Stardust from David Bowie. And up after the break, Freak Slug's got a new one out, going to play you some Glass Animals Wednesday on the way, and then we'll move into the World Cafe in the 11 o'clock hour. Though, since tomorrow is already Wednesday, there are some show announcements that you may not know about, some pre-sale opportunities coming up over the next couple days. Don Was and the Pan Detroit Ensemble going to be out at Knuckleheads October 3rd. We've got a pre-sale for that starting tomorrow morning at 10 a.m. Ryan Bingham and the Texas Gentlemen come to the Uptown in October. Bridge pre-sale on Thursday. Cheap Trick at the Uptown. Bridge pre-sale on Thursday. And Mike Ferris and the Soul of Christmas at Knuckleheads. Those tickets on sale now. If you want some more details about any of that stuff I just threw out at you, bridge909.org, the place to go.
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Brand new Freak Slug with Girl Intentions. Before that, Sookie Waterhouse. And I'm going to leave you with some Glass Animals up next. Wednesday on the way as well. And then World Cafe on the way in the 11 o'clock hour. Happy Tuesday to you. Thanks for being here with us on Kansas City's 90.9 The Bridge.

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2: In 2020, Nashville suffered a double whammy, first in early March when a deadly tornado hit. Gillian Welch and David Rawlings remember that night when they rushed to their beloved Woodland studio in East Nashville to check out the damage.
3: I could see that Woodland was standing, so I thought, oh my God, the building's still there. But
4: no,
3: the
4: he could
3: whole...
4: see the top of the walls are still square.
3: But then I could also see that all the roof was in the...
4: Peeled it back like a sardine tin and flipped it onto Woodland Street.
2: Later that same month, the COVID pandemic. For Gillian and David, not being in their studio and not playing for an audience felt like their early days in Nashville.
4: Here we were, back playing only for ourselves. Nobody hearing us, nobody clapping. All that is gone. It's just, do you like it? Do you like the sounds you're making?
2: Today, we revisit our 2024 conversation with Gillian Welch and David Rawlings before they headline Newport Folk Festival this weekend. I'm Raina Duras, and this is World Cafe.
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2: This is World Cafe. I'm Raina Duras. Newport Folk Festival is this weekend. Gillian Welch and David Rawlings are headlining on the Saturday night. So today, listening back to their latest appearance on the show from 2024 when they were releasing their album, Woodland.
3: When a tornado touches down, the destruction can be brutal. Trees uprooted, trucks flung about like toys, whole houses there one moment are piles of rubble the next. The 2020 Nashville tornado was like this. It was deadly and it was devastating. One of the many losses that night included Gillian Welch and David Rawlings' East Nashville studio called Woodland. But when the dust settled and the sky cleared, Gillian Welch and David Rawlings were still standing. The pair, who've been making music together for decades, won the 2021 Best Folk Album Grammy for the covers album they made together in the immediate aftermath of that, called All the Good Times Are Past and Gone. Their new album is their first of original songs in several years. It's named Woodland, after their studio. And today, Gillian and David join me to talk about rebuilding, about writing songs during turbulent times. And they also tell maybe the best story I've ever heard about winning a Grammy. They also perform songs from Woodland Live, beginning with Empty Trainload of Sky. Gillian Welch and David Rawlings, live for the World Cafe.
4: One.

0: Performing the opening track to their new album Woodland, Gillian Welch and David Rawlings, live for the World Cafe. That song is called Empty Trainload of Sky. I'm Raina Duris. Gillian Welch and David Rawlings are my guests today on the show. Gillian, David, welcome back to the World Cafe.
1: Thanks, Raina.
2: Yeah, it's great to be here.
0: That song that we just heard was a lead single from this album, Empty Trainload of Sky. Why was that the one you wanted to lead the way for this project?
1: It was probably one of the first songs that got written that we knew was a new record.
0: Mm.
1: There's usually at least one song that becomes some kind of a touchstone, and the other songs kind of take shape around it.
0: Yeah.
1: You know? So Empty Trainload was that song.
2: And to be really just nuts and bolts basic about it, it also has drums and bass on it, which means that there's a lot more outlets that can play something like that.
0: Right, right.
2: So, which
0: like
2: makes
0: it practically
2: difference.
0: Makes sense.
2: Yes.
0: Right. That makes
1: some of our stuff, as you know, is rather quiet.
0: It can be.
2: Yes.
1: Can be a little minimal.
0: Yeah. When you say it had a certain flavor, it had a certain sort of mood to it, if you had to, how would you define what that flavor is on this album?
1: There's quite a bit of loss.
0: Hmm.
2: Well, I think there's like a duality that's present in that song, and that theme seemed to be running through a lot of the lyrics and a lot of the things that we were coming up with.
1: In fact, it's kind of in the lyric when we hit the bridge and it says, is it spirit? Is it solid? You know, which was it? Was it real? Was it not real? Is it dead? Is it not dead?
2: Yeah.
1: Sort of runs through the whole album.
0: Yeah. You have released albums of original music under each of your individual names under the Dave Rawlings machine. In 2020, you put out an album under both your names, but it was an album of covers. How did you decide that this one should be under both your names and should be all original songs?
2: Well, in the most, again, nuts and bolts way, we're both singing lead on this record.
0: How do you know, doing something like this, if a song is a Gillian song or a song is a David song, and who takes the lead? Do you bring in a song and that's the one you sing, or how does that work?
1: No, because, I mean, if we talk about like Hashtag for a second, that's a song that I started literally, you know, the morning I woke up and saw Hashtag Guy Clark trending. Mm. And I thought, oh no, this is a terrible way to find out that your friend is gone.
0: Yeah.
1: And this is what happened, you know. We work on it and the lyric evolves and the music evolves. Because probably prior to that,
2: we thought you were going to sing it.
1: I'd just been singing it.
2: Yeah.
1: You know, but it doesn't matter.
2: Yeah.
1: You know, I'm not sure people fully understand how much we'll just do whatever we think is best.
0: You're going to perform Hashtag for us.
2: Yes.
0: We're going to hear that next. And there is that lyric in there that I was going to ask you about. You laughed and said the news would be bad if I ever saw your name with a hashtag. Singers like you and I are only news when we die, which I think, is that a line that you wrote about Guy Clark?
1: Yeah.
2: You know, and it also has the line about a new form of the flu, and that was written pre-COVID.
0: Okay, I was curious about that.
1: That was before.
2: Yeah, but then, of course, through COVID, you're just losing so many people and people who you knew and loved. And you know, that song really taps in my mind, to like the community that there is among singer-songwriters and musicians and people who know they're doing it to, you know, you do it because you love it, you make as good of a living as you can, but you're not gonna stop.
0: Mm.
2: Sometimes a lot of the support that you find is just from other people who have done it the same way.
0: Yeah.
2: Or,
1: yeah.
2: And,
1: there's, oh, sorry.
2: No, go ahead.
1: There's also a line in there when you say like community, I do feel it connect to other writers and other creative people. Like there's a line in that song about the years roll out and the doubt rolls in. And I, that sentiment, I remember one time talking to Garrison Keillor about writing, and I must have been in a frustrated moment, which happens occasionally. And he said, well, you know, it just gets harder. It's like anyone tells you it gets easier, it's just wrong. It gets harder.
0: Yeah.
1: But that's okay. It gets harder, but you become more yourself.
2: Mm. Right.
0: Yeah.
2: And you're just, you know. Yeah.
0: Let's hear it performed live. This is Gillian Welch and David Rawlings with Hashtag on World Cafe.

0: You just heard Gillian Welch and David Rawlings performing Hashtag from their new album Woodland live for the World Cafe. My name is Raina Duras, and I'm talking to Gillian and David today. I always find it interesting when artists include modern kind of like techie terms like hashtag in a song, and especially in this style of music, which is a little bit more traditional. I mean, you've got references here to Bibles and to boxcars, but then also to hashtags. In your mind, how does language like that fit into this kind of songwriting?
1: Oh, that's a good question. For me, it fits in rarely. I do tend to talk about the devil more than the telephone, you know, because I'm interested in enduring themes. The human condition. That's where I like to sit most of the time.
2: But there's something about that term and the way it's used that does, at least in this cultural moment, it brings in a certain nuance of feeling and a certain a way that the news gets around now that there's no other way to express that because it's never happened that way before.
1: Yeah. Well, it was so tied to that moment and thought and the entire, you know, genesis of the song. So there was no way to leave that one out.
0: Yeah. When you're writing music that is so rooted in tradition and sort of those kind of timeless themes, how do you keep things fresh for yourself?
1: Well, I try to go straight for particularity. I mean, the more finely focused I can get to a certain moment, even if it's a universal theme, and quite honestly, as with like hashtag peculiarity, I like the peculiar little turn of events, and you know.
2: And a lot of times, if you just keep, you can start something in a very calculated way of just like, well, here are some words that seem to go well together, or here's another title of a song that I've always loved, and let's try to do something off of that. And all of a sudden, you are trying to express yourself, but you find that that happens automatically, that you can't keep it out.
1: You can't help it.
2: And then sometimes if you sit down and go, what do I want to express? You might as well put the largest piece of blank white paper in front of you and stare at it that you ever did, and you get nowhere.
1: And the largest cliche.
2: Right.
1: You know.
2: Like, how do I feel? I feel like everyone else. And it's,
1: I'm
2: and
1: sad.
2: Yes, exactly.
0: I'm speaking with Gillian Welch and David Rawlings. Coming up after the break, they'll perform another song from their album, Woodland, one that feels both timely and timeless here on World Cafe.
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0: 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I'm Raina Duras, joined today

0: perform next for us, which feels sadly kind of like a timeless American story, but also feels like it could be taking place now. Like it could be the 1920s, it could be the 2020s. Could you tell us about writing Lawmen?
1: That particular idea had sort of been cooking for a while. We knew it was going to be from the point of view of the woman who knew her man was going to get it from the lawman. You know, there's this inevitability. It hasn't, and it's such a weird temporal setting because.
2: And it felt societal, and it felt like it connected to a lot of, you know, just that. We all know people in our lives who you look at them and you kind of know what path they're heading down.
0: Right.
2: And just the thinking of that doesn't mean that someone doesn't, you know, there's things that you know that you can't stop.
0: This is Lawmen. It's Gillian Welch and David Rawlings on World Cafe.

0: Lawman, a live performance from Gillian Welch and David Rawlings of a song from their new album called Woodland. Gillian and David are here with me today on World Cafe. I'm Raina Duras. Woodland is the name of your studio in Nashville. Could you paint the picture for us and tell us what it's like?
1: It was originally a movie theater that was built in the teens. It's right in the center of East Nashville, at a little area called Five Points, where five streets come together, and it would have been, you know, a real center point of the town that was converted into a recording studio in the 60s. It was successful from the beginning. The first real record of note that was made there was the Will the Circle Be Unbroken Nitty Gritty Dirt Band record. And then in the 70s, that studio really exploded. Tons of, Nashville records were made there. And people came from all over.
0: Five Points, for people who are listening might not know this, is in East Nashville, which is where the tornado hit in 2020. So could you tell us what the state of the studio was in
1: happened? The tornado came through, and a good friend of ours, Glenn, who works with us, was staying at the studio, actually. And we went over there to try to get into Five Points to get to the studio, and it took maybe 20 minutes because of the down power lines and everything to get anywhere close.
0: Yeah.
1: And then, you know, I got out of the car and started kind of running through the rubble towards about a block away from the studio, and I could see that the Family Dollar that was on the opposite corner was down.
2: Rubble.
1: That wasn't there anymore.
2: It was gone.
1: And then the next thing I could see that Woodland was standing. So I thought, oh my God, the building's still there. But
2: no,
1: the
2: he could
1: whole...
2: see the top of the walls are still square. So it didn't take a wall out.
1: But then I could also see that
2: roof.
1: All of the roof was in the
0: whoa.
2: And peeled it back like a sardine tin and flipped it onto Woodland Street in front. So the whole roof just went wha-bam.
1: It's pitch black because all the power is gone. Mm-hmm. And the rain is just pouring down. It's just a monsoon out there.
0: And you have no roof.
2: So now we have no roof.
1: We have no roof.
0: And it's pouring in
2: our
0: recording
2: studio.
1: Which is not what you want.
0: No.
1: So we just, began to work. And it's a big old building. So there's that main roof that was the theater part, but there's additions. And there were places where there are lower roofs that were built more like Turkish bath style that weren't damaged. And we were running around in the dark trying to find places way down in the building that were dry, and then just moving everything as the inner roofs were collapsing
2: and things.
1: Yeah,
2: had to move the entire every guitar, every master tape, all our microphones, all our gear, and as the hours went by, the water got through the second story. Like, we thought places were dry. Of course, we didn't realize that our roof was gone. And then the ceiling started collapsing.
0: Right. What do you mean you didn't realize that the roof...
2: Well, it's a two-story building.
0: Right, okay, so you... So, I got, okay.
1: You know, we just weren't... There's
2: there
1: a ceiling
2: leaks,
1: into the studio. But
0: right, right.
1: It just got worse and worse until it was as if it was just pouring rain.
0: Sure.
1: Inside.
2: And then it ended up with, ankle-deep water in the studio, in the A room where we record, And, yeah.
0: It feels incredibly overwhelming to even know where to begin cleaning up something like that.
1: Yes, so it's taken a few years.
0: Now, is it, useful? Everything works?
1: Well, not everything's great, but we did rebuild because then the rebuilding all had to happen through COVID.
0: Yeah.
1: But before there were vaccines or any of that. So, that's when it started. So it was a lot of... energy.
0: Yeah.
1: And I realized as we were coming to the end of this project, because I'll try to, I know this has been a long segment. I was getting into the mastering portion of this record, and I'd sort of assembled the stuff, and we were trying to think of a title, and at some point it just crossed my mind that's like, I've been in this building for, 14 hours a day minimum for the past 5 years. It's like, if it's anything,
2: It's woodland.
1: Like in that shaped the themes, and that shaped the writing, and that shaped the way we felt about all of it.
2: As we mentioned, there's this, you know, there are contradictions running through this album, and the destruction and the sort of resurrection are in there too, you know, because woodland was destroyed.
0: Yeah.
2: And yet, here it is.
0: Gillian Welch and David Rawlings are my guests today. In a moment, they'll talk about how what happened in the studio impacted the creative process for Woodland and kind of brought them back to the beginning of making music. After these words here on World Cafe.
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0: You're listening to an Encore World Cafe. I'm Raina Duris. I'm speaking with Gillian Welch and David Rawlings about their 2024 album, Woodland, named after the recording studio, which had to be rebuilt after the 2020 tornado in Nashville.
8: I was thinking about this. I have lived in my house right now for about 3 years. And I was like, we got to go through the basement. When are we ever going to go through the basement? I'm never going to go through the basement. It's going to become a disaster. It's already too overwhelming. It's just going to get more overwhelming. You'd been at Woodland for about 2 decades at that point. And when you have something like that, it kind of forces you. You have to go through these things.
1: Yeah, yeah.
8: And I was wondering, how does doing that affect you on a creative level?
2: You know, Woodland is kind of our home. In years past, we have literally lived there, you know. So there was a real sense of back to the beginning, and there were many times in this process where both of us were put in mind of our very early days in Nashville and starting because, you know, when you become a working musician, the times that you spend huge amounts of time sitting in your living room playing for only yourselves, those times kind of go away because you're always playing for people. But here we were, back playing only for ourselves, nobody hearing us, nobody clapping, all, you know, all that is gone. It's just, do you like it? Do you like the sounds you're making?
1: Yeah.
2: It was so pure in a way.
1: And what you were saying about going through the basement, it's like that's after we had moved the tapes and, you know, and we couldn't record in the main room. That's when we started, you know, we did an archival project where we resurrected about 50 of those songs and put them out. Like a bunch of things happened that were all predicated by this path that we had to be on.
8: Right. Now,
1: I'll say one other thing, which is like every tornado that has been through Nashville, if you look on the great map of them, they're basically on almost parallel vectors. I mean, it's insane how close of the same path the three tornadoes have taken. The one in 98, which is part of the reason why we own Woodland to start with, because of the damage that did when it was a commercial studio.
8: Oh,
1: the 2020 one and the one in, I don't remember
2: 30s.
1: When, the 30s, they're all parallel vectors. And they do cross, and the place where all three of those lines cross is about 50 feet from Woodland, which is to say, the whole time we're doing this, I'm like, rebuilding this, I'm like, and we might

0: it a year. We make it 3 years. I don't know. Yes, I have no idea. No, it,
1: but
0: it will
1: never
0: be.
1: Never taken the building out. You know.
0: So fingers crossed. There's, it's not like there's anything changing in the world that makes tornadoes happen more.
2: Oh yeah. There's something sort of zen about that, like making peace with impermanence.
1: Yeah. Oh, exactly. No. Yeah. Exactly.
2: We're going to hear another live song right now. We're going to listen to Howdy Howdy. Could you tell us anything about Howdy Howdy before we hear this?
1: Sometimes it's hard to remember how the songs start. It was the chorus. It was the part with the howdy howdy in it. Yeah. And I just thought that was a beautiful phrase. I heard it in an old spiritual. I was talking about heaven and how it was all going to be good up there. It was all going to be howdy howdy, never goodbye.
2: Let's take a listen to this live performance. It's Howdy Howdy from Gillian Welch and David Rawlings on Roll Cafe.

0: Howdy, howdy. Gillian Welch and David Rawlings. It's a new song from their album, Woodland. They are here with me today on World Cafe. I'm Raina Duras. And I was listening back to your last World Cafe interview from 2020.
1: How was that?
0: It was very nice. Okay. You told a story of when The Harrow and the Harvest, which was released under Gillian's name, was nominated for a Grammy, and you both worked on it. You know, you considered it an album from both of you, but the Grammys treated it as a solo album and only gave you one set of tickets. And so, David, you'd have to go as Gillian's guest. And Gillian, you called, and you were like, this is a band with two people. Give us another pair of tickets. So that story, you told it before you went to the Grammys again. And if you fast forward to the 2021 Grammys, you were nominated. You were both nominated this time for All the Good Times, and you won. So congratulations.
2: Thanks.
1: Thank you.
0: How did it feel to officially win that Grammy together under both your names?
2: Well,
1: the funniest part of this is, you know, we made that record because we, you know, during lockdown, the studio was still a complete
2: disaster.
1: Yeah, wreck. Couldn't use it. And so I had set up a tape machine in the living room a long time ago, and I moved over this, you know, sort of beautiful stereo microphone, and we started recording at the house kind of for fun. And then I thought, well, maybe we'll get something out of it. And it was just a real pleasure to be recording in this living room, because the planes weren't flying and there were no cars and there were hours of silence. So we could actually record in the living room and get something that might be usable. So we started working on that record, and we put it together, and I called the gentleman who owned the pressing plant we worked with, and I was very busy, and I said to him, if I put together this little live record, you know, can you press us a small run of it?
2: You know, I glued the anything that had type on it, because all we could get were plain white record sleeves.
0: Right.
2: So, and then another friend out in Portland made the cover image and the back thing and cut them and then sent them to us. And I glued all the things onto the record sleeves.
1: So the couple thousand we did, we just worked through them. But the funniest part of this was that was just where this lived in my head and kind of in our label's head and in everyone's head. So we didn't even submit it for the Grammys. It never occurred to us.
2: The last thing we were thinking
1: was that this was like even a real release.
2: Yeah.
1: And so someone from the Academy actually contacted us and said, you might want to submit this thing.
0: Wow.
1: And then we did. We were like, oh, yeah, but that nothing's going to happen with that. Just for fun. Yeah. It's a fine. We'll put it in.
2: But of course, we didn't go. We couldn't go, you know, to it.
0: Right. There was no real ceremony.
2: And so when the ceremony was actually happening, I wasn't even, again, you just have to understand, this was so far off my radar. So when the ceremony was actually happening, I was walking around our neighborhood picking up trash. I was picking up trash, and I came back to the house, and I pulled my phone out of my pocket. It was like 48 missed messages.
0: Wow.
2: What the heck? So that's how I...
1: And I was probably somewhere in Woodland on a ladder, you know? So it was the deepest, most wonderful thing to feel, you know, recognized in that way. And also to feel that thing of, there was a sense of arrival in it for me, because I don't know how to, I don't know if this can be taken the right way, but like artists who I really loved when I was coming up, like I was aware that they never got Grammys for any of their best work. Like, this wasn't how the Grammys worked. To my mind, the Grammys were something that you got like 20 years after you did good work. Then they'll give you a Grammy for something else.
0: Right.
1: Because that's how, I think it's better now, but for a lot of years, that seemed like what it was. And when you're a young kid full of vinegar, as I was, and I look at these records that I think are the pinnacle of music in these years that weren't even, not, you know, I was like, well, that's just a thing. It's an award show, and it's great for music, but I'm not going to worry about it. And so when we got a Grammy for that, which was, you know, in my mind, just the covers record we made, I thought, well, I guess we did good work 20 years ago.
2: Exactly, man.
1: Is that too honest? Sorry.
0: Oh, I think that's like the best story I've ever heard about winning a Grammy. I'm joined today by Gillian Welch and David Rawlings. We have one more live performance to hear, and it's funny I kind of to end with this because I feel like we're having all these laughs, and then we're going to finish with the song that when I listened to the record, like, moved me to tears the first time through, the song What We Had. It sounds, and I'm not going to make any assumptions about what it's about, but it kind of sounds like a lost love song. Yeah. That seems like it could be a sensitive subject when you're a couple writing. Are there things like that that are hard to write about with each other?
1: It's just a song. There's so much sort of loss there. Mm-hmm. That song just touches a lot of everything that was happening. Mm-hmm.
2: Yeah. Yeah, it certainly wasn't like just a breakup. In fact, so much was gone. So much that we had disappeared, was gone. Mm. It was kind of more macro.
0: Sure.
1: Yeah.
2: So it was all these things. I started the song with the chorus and the what we had. Mm. What we had, like that, that's where it came from. And I kind of couldn't believe that that song didn't exist already. And it was just the sound of those words.
1: Yeah.
2: Just what, you know, it really blindsided me and so many people, that tremendous sense of, you know, you don't miss your water till your well runs dry. Just never saw it coming. Just had no idea that, you know, the world was just going to go whoop.
1: Yeah, I think about a time in 2019, I had decided that what I was going to do was rewind a pickup for an electrical lap steel guitar, which is by hand, you know, do 10,000 winds of a copper thing on, you know, by myself. And when I think back on that and what I've done for the past 5 years, I'm like, how could that have been real?
0: Yeah. No, I think
1: that,
0: that's
1: that like, I had, like, I don't have time to brush my teeth, you know,
0: for the past I think that's
1: years.
0: So relatable.
1: Yeah,
0: like, you know what I mean? Who was I back?
1: Yes, exactly.
0: I don't know.
1: I have no idea.
2: Yeah, we're all brand new.
0: Yeah. I think that's a wonderful place to leave it. Let's listen to this live performance. It's Gillian Welch and David Rawlings performing What We Had live for the World Cafe.

0: recorded live for the World Cafe, Gillian Welch and David Rawlings with What We Had. It's a song from their new album, Woodland. Gillian and David have been my guests on the show today. I have loved having you on. Thank you so much for being here.
1: Thank you.
2: Yeah, it's been a great pleasure.
1: Yeah.
0: I also want to thank World Cafe's senior producer, Kimberly Junod, for her work on that session. We revisited it today because Gillian Welch and David Rawlings are headlining on Saturday night this weekend at the Newport Folk Festival. Thank you so much to our affiliates across the country who bring this show to you and the whole team who make it happen. We produce it at WXPN at the University of Pennsylvania in Philadelphia. I'm Raina Duris. 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

Here's my final serenade. Here's a gun and here's a blade. Here's a picture that I saved for too long. Here's my credit card and keys, and the reason I won't find peace.

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0: Behind her intended runner, in again, and Shalinga pulls it in! 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

Jordan, Reese, Mackenzie. It has been a while since I've done this. But I need your input. I just wrote this little verse thing. I really like it, but I have absolutely no idea what a chorus would even sound like for this song. Maybe it's like a weird singing song where it's just eight verses and no chorus, but I don't feel that I can pull that off, so

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0: Good Wednesday morning to you. That is new music discovery from Julia Jacqueline called Get Away From Me. Right before that, Oasis, who about this time last year, I think it was in August, a lot of you were getting ready to make a trip to Chicago to cross some items off of your bucket list as you got to see them perform at Soldier Field. 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

0: shortages this summer. 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

0: They've been a band for over 40 years and say they have no plans of stopping, but they also do not ever want to be a hologram. It is Pixies with Wave of Mutilation, Doechii, Phoebe Bridgers, and Kurungbin as well. If you have not taken the time to watch Phoebe Bridgers' last week's performance on Fallon, please do yourself a favor and find that. It is worth your time. Back in just a moment with music from Genesis Owusu, up next on The Bridge. It's a cruel world.
1: English singer-songwriter Holly Humberstone has been making pop music for a decade. On her new album, Cruel World, she made sure she was in control.
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0: McLaughlin. Tickets for Sarah McLaughlin and Allison Russell are available at kcstarlight.com. Some things are better broken. The Better Broken Tour. I'll take your breath away. Sarah McLaughlin with Allison Russell, part of the Capital Federal Concert Series, Friday, July 24th at Starlight, in support of the bridge.
1: We're going to have ourselves a pair of dueling free shows tonight. Of course, the early show every Wednesday at Boulevard Beer Hall. Tonight, Big Luke and the Soul Disciples will be performing the all-ages show. Doors at 5, show at 6. And then across town at Knuckleheads, Cassius Culpepper and Julia Hale for a showcase performance. That will have doors at 6 and show at 7. I know, a little overlap there and kind of confusing, but we have all of the info you're going to need for those shows and any other show on the Bridge Concert Calendar on the app and bridge909.org. Rostam and PJ Harvey on the way, and now that brand new song, standalone single, even though there's a new album, he had to release this one too. It's Genesis Owusu's Human Again on the Bridge.
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0: Time is a Bomb, that is the latest from Metric. Rostam, PJ Harvey, and new music from Genesis Owusu. Wrapping up a set for you as we get closer to the 7 o'clock hour with music on the way from Snowcaps, Black Rebel Motorcycle Club, and Santigold is next on The Bridge.
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0: Had a request on the text line for that one from Slow Pulp. That is new music discovery called Better Man. Jimmy Eat World, Courtney Barnett, and brand new music from Freak Slug called Girl Intentions as we roll into the 7 o'clock hour. I'm Misty, filling in for Brian Truda. Hope your Wednesday is off to a wonderful start. Another very busy week. We do have some new additions to the Bridge concert calendar, including Bridge pre-sales. Now, at 10 o'clock today, Don was in the Pan Detroit Ensemble at Knuckleheads. October 3rd, that Bridge pre-sale will begin, last until Friday morning at 10 a.m. Also, Bridge pre-sales kicking off tomorrow at 10 a.m. Ryan Bingham and the Texas Gentlemen at the Uptown October 28th and Cheap Trick at the Uptown November 11th. Both of those, again, Bridge pre-sales beginning tomorrow morning at 10 a.m. And tickets on sale with the announce on Monday, Mike Ferris, The Soul of Christmas at Knuckleheads December 3rd. A complete lineup and very packed Bridge concert calendar available for you on the app and bridge909.org. Our next set will have the brand new Queens of the Stone Age song that features Nikki Lane. We'll also get to Youth Lagoon, and Soak is up next after a quick message of support.
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That song you just heard? 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

Kangaroo Knife Fight on 90.9 The Bridge with Youth Lagoon and new Queens of the Stone Age. That one featuring Nikki Lane and called Easy Street. You also heard Soak on this Wednesday morning. I'm Misty filling in for Brian Truda. Thanks for being here with us. Hope your day is off to a wonderful start. 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Sarah McLaughlin with Allison

0: with Full Bloods. You've got Turnpike Troubadours at Starlight, Spyro Gyra at the Uptown, Darius Rucker also at Starlight, Young the Giant with Cold War Kids, Starlight on August 2nd, and that same night over at Morton Amphitheater, it's Mumford & Sons with Medium Build, Watch House at Lemonade Park on the 4th, Dirty Heads and 311 at Morton Amphitheater, Jesse Wells at Grinders KC, Herbie Hancock at the Kauffman 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So again, all of those contests are running right now on the contest tab on the app and Bridge909.
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0: That is Tao's latest called Fossils. Teddy Swims, Foals, and the latest from Bleachers, that one We Should Talk from their new album. Truda actually had a conversation with Jack Antonoff right before that album came out. You can find it on the app and bridge909.org. And I love Jack Antonoff. I also love the fact that he can clock immediately whether the person interviewing him is a fan or has any idea what they're talking about. And as a guy who's been doing this for a long time, a guy who is around some very, very famous people, he's won 14 Grammys for crying out loud. He can be as sincere and authentic like he was with Truda, or he can just be so irritated. And I think it shows every time. He's tired of being asked about Taylor's wedding. He's tired of being asked about, but he really wants to talk about music. And there was a recent interview I watched with him, and it was uncomfortable and so entertaining, as they're like, "So you are against AI?" And he was like, "Yeah, I'm a music writer and producer. Why would I enjoy that?" But yeah, Jack Antonoff, oh, if you've never seen Bleachers live, it's going to be one of the best live performances you see, I promise. On the way, we will hear brand new Steve Lacy to start off the 8 o'clock hour. But before then, the latest from Yard Act. We'll throw in some Florence and the Machine and some Suzanne Vega after a quick message of support.
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1: 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Ryan Bingham. Ryan Bingham and the Texas Gentlemen, October 28th at the Uptown, in support of the Bridge.

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He was Grammy nominated for the first time at the age of 17, and then just a few years ago picked up a Grammy for Best New Artist. He said being in the spotlight like that was very difficult, and it changed how he viewed himself and a lot of other situations, and he's taken some time and really kind of worked through it, and now we have a brand new album where I have a feeling that might be one of the themes. It's Steve Lacy starting off the 8 o'clock hour with The Feeling. Pearl Jam on the way, so is music from Of Monsters and Men, and now it's Modest Mouse, an artist you can find on the Bridge concert calendar. It's Pick and Dragon's Pockets, their latest on the Bridge.

0: That is called Hot Blooded. It's from New Constellations. Pearl Jam, Modest Mouse, and brand new music from Steve Lacy round out the top of the 8 o'clock hour for you on this Wednesday. Coming up on Saturday, we return to the road with the KC Current up against Boston Legacy. We'll have a pregame at 3:45 and kickoff at 4. 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Then they turn around and come right back home next Wednesday night, back home at CPKC Stadium. I know this, it's on my calendar, because for some reason, they have been incredibly kind. They have invited me back to, and I use quotation marks here, play in the media halftime game, and I am so excited. It's so much fun. That pitch is huge, you guys. So anyway, KC Current, a couple of big matches coming up here rather quickly. Haim is in our next set, so is Blondshell, and Of Monsters and Men, who were just in town last week, we'll hear Visitor after a quick message of support.
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Rainbow Kitten Surprise, July 27th at Starlight, in support of the bridge. Lord, that's what I believe. Cassius Culpepper is coming to Knuckleheads for a free showcase performance Wednesday, July 27th. Cassius Culpepper, part of the Bridge 25th Anniversary Celebration. 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

0: So I'm thinking we'll have new music from Haim in the very near future. About this time last year, they were in the studio. They were showing it on social media. I know each of them have done some collaborations with other artists, but fingers crossed, you never know. Before Haim, it was Phosphorescent, Blonde Shell, and Of Monsters and Men, who were in town just last week over at Voodoo Lounge. No shortage of live music to attend to, especially right now. You can follow along on the Bridge concert calendar. Tonight is a Wednesday, so Boulevard Beer Hall for an early show every Wednesday. Tonight, it's Big Luke and the Soul Disciples. And then across town, a free performance from Cassius Culpepper and Julia Hale in town. Once again, just coming in for Bridge listeners, it's a free show. You don't need tickets. You don't need to pre-register. You can just show up at the door at Knuckleheads. Doors are going to be at 6 and the show will start at 7. On the way, in our next set, we'll hear from Outkast and Death Cab for Cutie and Cage the Elephant. And Mary in the Junkyard is next.
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0: Chinese American Bear will start off the 9 o'clock hour for you. Morrissey is on the way, and so is John Batiste, who put on a phenomenal performance last Friday night at Starlight. But now, Chain My Name, Polisa, continues The Bridge music.

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0: Try, Try, Try from Howdy with Passion Pit, Suki Waterhouse, and Chinese American Bear, rounding out the top of the 9 o'clock hour. Hope your Wednesday is going well so far. 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Our next set will have Gordy, Gene Dawson, brand new Bob Moses, and David Byrne is next.
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0: Gordy with Sandwiches. Gene Dawson, new Bob Moses called Comes Back to You, and David Byrne for you on this Wednesday morning. Tonight, Cassius Culpepper back in Kansas City at Knuckleheads. Julia Hale opening up that show. It's free. You don't need tickets. You don't need to pre-register. You can just show up at the door, hang out with us before the show starts, and you kind of talk to each other. Knuckleheads is where we'll be. Doors are at 6, and the showcase setup shows will begin at 7 o'clock. Very much looking forward to it. If you'd like to kind of a pregame, you can check out the 909 session Cassius Culpepper did last year for us. It's available also on the app and bridge909.org. New Sylvanesso in our next set, also Happy Landing, and James with Laid is next.
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2: Behind her intended runner, in again, and Shalinga posts it in! 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

0: The new album comes out September 11th. It's brand new music from Sylvan Esso called Hot Slob. Blondie, Happy Landing, and James as well. Back in just a moment to wrap up Morning Misty, and we'll hand it over to Midday Misty.
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0: All right, going to get back to the music. Thanks so much for tuning in this morning. Brian Truda out, probably for the rest of the week, I would imagine. So it'll be you and me. But no worries, a lot of great music headed your way as we get ready to kick off middays. Vince Staples' latest, also Kevin Morby. And now Mumford & Sons, who will be in town August 2nd. 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That show out at Morton Amphitheater. And this is their latest with Chris Stapleton featured. Here is On the Bridge.

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They just dropped his Tiny Desk concert yesterday. It is Vince Staples with Cotton, his latest single, but not one of the songs he performed for Tiny Desk concert. So anyway, that is how we officially kick off the 10 o'clock hour. My name is Misty. Hi, it's you and me again, my friend. Coming up, we will hear brand new music from Jim James. Also throw in some Alex G. And now Kevin Morby, Javelin, continues the bridge music.

0: That is brand new music from Jim James, making a new solo album, kind of a surprise. It's called Wowed Out. The single Come Again. Before it, Strokes, Kevin Morby, and Vince Staples as we kick off middays for you on this Wednesday. A lot happening tonight, including yet another early show. We do this every Wednesday at Boulevard Beer Hall. Tonight, it is Big Luke and the Soul Disciples, a free show with doors at 5 and show at 6. And then across town, we have another free show for you at Knuckleheads. Cassius Culpepper in town doing a showcase set for you. Julia Hale will be opening up. And that one has doors at 6 and show at 7. So why spend money tonight, right? I'm sure we have a very full concert calendar. I should probably look into that. Coming up, LCD Sound System. We'll hear from Kurt Vile, and we come back in just a moment on the bridge with a very busy person. I mean, played Coachella, I believe Bonnaroo as well, showed up on the new Phoebe Bridgers, heading out on the road with Phoebe Bridgers. It's Alex G with Afterlife up next.
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0: 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On her new album, Cruel World, she made sure she was in control.
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0: He'll be in Lawrence in November. That is the latest from Kurt Vile with Chance to Bleed. You got some Black Keys and Lucy Dacus in there as well. Sarah Bradshaw joining me in the Burke Studios.
1: Good morning, Misty Monday. Oh, that sounds interesting.
0: It does sound interesting.
1: We have to work on this.
0: It's the monster and the machine again.
1: That's the preamp. We're going to
0: work on that. Try that one.
1: Okay.
0: She's going to move. We're going to move microphones. Looks like I'll be sending Joe an email. Yeah. The monster and the machine seems to be following me around.
2: Okay, so just so you know, though, I'm pretty positive that this is because you, like, put off intense electromagnetic freak. This is my theory. Misty Monday puts off intense, like, electromagnetic, like, what's the word I'm looking for? Like, EMI.
0: Yeah.
2: Like, you put off a bunch of electromagnetic vibes.
0: Is that what you think?
2: That cause interference that, like, anytime you go near a machine, it just decides that it doesn't want to work anymore.
0: Did your printer just unplug itself and run out into traffic? That's because of me.
2: Misty just walked. She's like a walking solar flare, which is amazing. It's because you're just... Oh, sunshine, look at you.
0: Bless you for always finding the silver lining, you sweet, sweet thing. Always find yourself a Sarah Bradshaw. She'll lift you up and make you smile. Let's talk about tonight.
2: Yes. Okay. So this is a part of our 25th anniversary series as a radio station.
0: Which is wild.
2: Which is amazing that we've been able to do that this far. Knuckleheads. If you haven't heard us talking about this tonight, at Knuckleheads, doors at 6, show at 7, Julia Hale, Kansas City's own, going to be opening.
0: Love her.
2: And then Cassius Culpepper. And it's going to be kind of a truncate, you know, it'll be like a cool, like, just chill thing. So like 30 minutes, we'll all just have a good old time. It is a free show.
0: Right.
2: Free show. And you could still be home early. So, I mean, everything should probably be.
0: I love everything
2: right?
0: about that sentence.
2: Seriously. So like, if you're like, oh man, you know, I would love to, but I can't stay out. Like, it'll probably be done by like 8:30. Like, come on out. Like, and
0: 7,
2: you don't
0: 30,
2: have to.
0: 8:30. I would say by 9.
2: You think?
0: Don't you think? Yeah. Because doors are at 6.
2: Oh, well,
0: Julie
2: yeah,
0: goes on at
2: break.
0: 7.
2: Yeah. So, okay.
0: Yeah. I would say.
2: Way to Sarah, be more realistic.
0: Sarah's going to be home in her footed jammies by the time Julia goes on at this point. No, you got to stay.
2: No, that's not going to happen.
0: Sounds lovely. You could wear them there.
2: Wouldn't that be cool?
0: Yes. Frank wouldn't care. Frank would be like, I love your outfit. Like, thanks,
2: probably
0: Frank.
2: Probably right. Like, because he's so amazing. But seriously, it is going to be a good time. You don't have to have a ticket. You just bring a bus. We don't, you know, but come have fun with us. Because there's going to be a ton of Bridge listeners who like are like-minded, who love music like you do. Like, I'm hearing no negatives, really, at this point.
0: Absolutely. I heard John talking about it, I think, yesterday on the air. And he's like, 6 o'clock, I'll be there. I'm ready to chat. You know what I mean?
2: Wow.
0: I'm like, whoa, John Hart is going to be hanging out, chatting with you for an hour before the show starts.
2: To be fair, like, John has been in radio since he was in the crib.
0: Pretty much, yeah.
2: And if you want to talk about storytellers, John.
0: Oh, he's got the best stories.
2: John tells the best stories.
0: He does have the best stories.
2: So, yeah. That's
0: yeah, so, again, doors at 6, show at 7, like Sarah said, free. Great reason
2: and
0: to get out
2: also,
0: and mingle.
2: Julia Hale and Cassius Culp, come on,
0: yeah.
2: Man. Like, it's going to be so good.
0: We've had the experience of seeing him a couple, few times.
2: True
0: we
2: story.
0: Got to see him in Philadelphia originally.
2: Right.
0: And then he came through last year and did a 909 session.
2: Mm-hmm.
0: And talk about a humble,
2: yes.
0: talented,
2: yes.
0: fantastic backstory mm-hmm. of a guy.
2: He also saved my life.
0: I'm sorry. Did I miss that part? How did he save your life?
2: Well, I mean, dude.
0: Were you choking on a bagel when I ran to get a coffee? What happened?
2: No, it was. I'm being very dramatic, but it was the last time he was in for a studio session.
0: Uh huh.
2: I get carried away. I don't know if you knew this.
0: I didn't know you almost died. Now I can't wait to hear what happened.
2: No, I fell and he caught me.
0: Oh.
2: Like, dude, straight up caught. Like, I, like, wiped it. Like, because I'm super cool. I don't know if you know this about me.
0: Dude.
2: But I'm so graceful and so cool.
0: I don't know if I've told you yet, but Saturday at the Head and the Heart.
2: No, tell me.
0: We did like a meet and greet. They're so nice too. Like uh-huh. we did a meet and greet and a Q&A and they did an acoustic performance with our winners beforehand.
2: Yeah.
0: And so like they intro'd me. They're like, Misty from the Brit. And I'm like, oh, for crying out loud. Okay. So I go over and there's, you know, 20 people in front of me and the band behind me and we had a mic and I'm like, oh, I think I can just talk, but whatever. So I was trying to move out of the way of all 6 members of Head and the Heart. Right. So I was like, all right, does anybody have a question? And I'm backing up. So I'm not standing in front of them. And while I had been talking, they moved a speaker over.
2: Oh,
0: and I was walking backwards, did not see said speaker, and was like, whoa, whoa, whoa, whoa, whoa. It was like a cartoon thing. And bless Tyler, the drummer from Head and the Heart, totally caught me. And I was like, well.
2: Totally saved your life.
0: Saved my life. And now I'm going to go over there and hope nobody filmed it because that could not have looked cool. So I feel
2: so you.
0: So
2: you get it. Yeah.
0: I'm so happy Cassius Culpepper is in town tonight to rescue whoever
2: right.
0: might need rescuing tonight. Sorry, that was a long story. Anyway, happy to see you. Excited it's to spend really the evening great. With you.
2: I cannot wait.
0: As
2: it's
0: always.
2: Be good. Calm okay. down. It's not calm down. Calm down.
0: Oh, I was like, well, I'm excited.
2: Oh. If you're hearing this right now, you
0: there's
2: should
0: lots
2: come
0: of
2: down
0: coffee.
2: Tonight. It's oh, no. going to be so much fun. And yeah, again, really good people, but phenomenal performers.
0: Absolutely.
2: As well. So as a music discovery head, as somebody who loves the bridge, as somebody who digs, like, you know, good music, tonight, Knuckleheads,
0: big
2: 7
0: fan.
2: p.m.
0: Yeah, we'll see you there.
2: That's right.
0: We'll see you there. Coming up, English Beat, Portugal the Man, and Beach House. We'll hear that one next.
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5: Kansas City's indie alternative.

Not subtle in their social commentary on that one. It is the latest from Portugal the Man on 90.9 The Bridge. Don't know if you've seen the video. Even less subtle. That is Beach House right before it was Superstar. On the way, Panda Bear and Sonic Boom will start off the 11 o'clock hour. We'll hear from Military Gun coming up, but now it's English Beat on The Bridge.

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Brand new music from Panda Bear and Sonic Boom called A Question of When. Coming up, the new one from They Might Be Giants, if you haven't heard that yet. We'll get in some Jason Isbell and now J. Jerome 87 with Track and Field.

0: down.
1: You know, they said they really hope that like fans enjoy their music, but at this point they're just kind of making it to entertain themselves. And I thought, hey, I've been doing this for a while. That works. It is brand new music from They Might Be Giants called Get Down. Toad the Wet Sprocket in there, J. Jerome 87 and Panda Bear along with Sonic Boom to officially start off the 11 o'clock hour. It is gorgeous outside. I just walked out to my car for something and thought, oh, this is nice. Hopefully you are able to enjoy it. A little bit of a reprieve from the extreme heat we've had. For a couple of days, I believe we have some rain moving in, and then it'll get hot again this weekend. So enjoy it while you can. In our next set, we'll hear from Interpol. We'll get to Bar Brothers and Jason Isbell after a quick message of support.
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0: 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On her new album, Cruel World, she made sure she was in control.
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0: You'll see them at Warehouse on Broadway coming up October 30th. It is Post-Sex Nachos, your second favorite boy band, obviously. Hello. Baylin featured on that one. Boy, I'm still quickly becoming a believer. It's so weird. I don't know. After the Grammys this year and the whole World Cup halftime show, though the Muppets stole it. The Muppets, Sarah's in here. She's like, what are you even talking about? You heard Interpol in there, Metric, and Velvet Negroni in there as well. Coming up on Saturday, another KC match. If your heart is missing soccer like mine is, oh, hallelujah, have we got a perfect fill-in for you. And I say fill-in, but really a pride of Kansas City. Happy to be a partner with them as they go on the road up against Boston Legacy on Saturday. We'll do a pregame at 3:45 and kick off at 4 with coverage of the KC Current, always away or at home on the app and bridge909.org, as well as, of course, on the air, made possible with support from Tech Connect. On the way, Frank Turner before noon. Hi, Bridget. We'll also hear Ill Peach and David Bowie after a quick message of support.
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That is new music called Rodeo from Il Peach right before Let's Dance. David Bowie kicking off another long set with Devin Gilfillian's incredible new song On Deck to kick off the noon hour. But now Blackout. Frank Turner is on the bridge.

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In town, September 29th at Record Bar, Devin Gilfillian will return to Kansas City. That is new music called Black Dog Rabbit Hole, starting off the noon hour. On the way, Spiritual Cramp, Jesse Wells, and Empire of the Sun. But now Sweet Love, it's Steven Sanchez on the bridge.

0: Ayla Minus and Nick Leon with brand new music on 90.9 The Bridge. Yeah, yeah, yeah. Steven Sanchez and the latest from Devin Gilfillian round out the top of the noon hour for you on 90.9 The Bridge. Some Bridge pre-sales. Let's see. We have one officially underway right now. Don was in the Pan Detroit Ensemble at Knuckleheads on October 3rd. That will run until Friday morning at 10 a.m. Tickets on sale with the announce earlier this week for Mike Ferris, The Soul of Christmas at Knuckleheads on December 3rd. And then tomorrow morning at 10 a.m. we kick off two more Bridge pre-sales. Ryan Bingham and the Texas Gentleman at the Uptown October 28th and Cheap Trick at the Uptown November 11th. Both of those will run tomorrow from 10 a.m. to 10 p.m. And as always, there will be more info for you on the Bridge concert calendar and on the app and bridge909.org. In our next set, boy, we got a lot of artists who are going to be coming to town or at least on the Bridge concert calendar. Lord, Cassius Culpepper, Empire of the Sun, and Jesse Wells. What? We'll come back after a quick message of support with Spiritual Cramp up next.
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I've never seen them. I'm very much looking forward to their performance August 16th out at Morton Amphitheater. We will be giving you a chance to win tickets to that show when it gets just a tiny bit closer. That is Empire of the Sun, Walking on a Dream. You heard Jesse Wells right before that, another artist who will be here in town. Grandeur's Casey on August 5th on that one. Those tickets are up for grabs right now. We're getting you registered on our contest tab on the app and bridge909.org. Spiritual Cramp teaming up with Sharon Van Etten to kick off this long set. And now we continue with Cassius Culpepper, who's in town tonight over at Knuckleheads, a free performance with Julie Hale opening up that show. We hope to see you out there, doors at 6, show at 7. And Cassius Culpepper, free show. 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

0: English singer-songwriter Holly Humberstone has been making pop music for a decade. On her new album, Cruel World, she made sure she was in control.
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0: knew how to catch, like, write a catchy song, right? If only Weezer could pull it off. That is We Might As Well Be Strangers, their latest featuring Carly from Wednesday, who was in town just recently out at Morton Amphitheater opening up the show for Tyler Childers. We will have a review of that show coming your way. There are some new ones up, and there's a lot more coming. The last week has been very busy, and so you'll see those start popping up on the app and bridge909.org. Our most recent one is from the second to last day of FanFest with Sheryl Crow and Hembry in there and Deska Rage, and some beautiful photos, great write-up. We've been doing this for a little over a year now because we sent out a survey, and you said that you wanted them, so hey, okay, let's do it. A big thank you going out to Blue Sage Deli at bluesagedeli.com for helping make that happen. Again, there should be like a rush of brand new ones coming up this week. We also have for you music on the way from Catfish and the Bottlemen. We'll hear the new one from Biba Doobie, little rockin' one if you do. And Matt Mason, right after a quick message of support. Cringe is up next on The Bridge.
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At the age of 17, she was expelled from her all-girls Catholic school because of failing grades, because truancy, and I guess her misfit behavior. I'm quoting that, by the way. She later on said that it was because she was being bullied. One of the only Filipino students there, she did not feel like she was part of anything. She felt very isolated. In turn, after her expulsion, her dad bought her a secondhand guitar, and following some YouTube tutorials, she taught herself how to play. And next thing you know, we got ourselves Biba Doobie. She's doing really okay right now. She's getting ready to kick off this big tour. Another new album headed our way called Pylon. And her new song is called Sun Has Set. I like that one. Good stuff. Right before, Matt Mason with Cringe. And on the way, Bridget Calls Me Baby to start off the 1 o'clock hour. But now it's Depeche Mode on the bridge with People Are People.

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I caught one of their songs in Every Year After, a new limited series, and I went, oh, I know that voice. That's Bridget Calls Me Baby. Their latest is I Can Take the Sun Out of the Sky, and it starts off the 1 o'clock hour. On the way, a new one from Alabama Shakes will throw in Gorillaz, and now Lambrini Girls are on the bridge.

0: That is brand new music from Swap Meet called I Know. You heard Gorillaz before that, Lambrini Girls, and Bridget Calls Me Baby, officially starting off the 1 o'clock hour. Over on the contest tab on the app and bridge909.org, there's like 20. there's a lot of contests running right now. If you're going to be down in the Lake of the Ozarks area at Thunder Ridge Nature Arena, coming up on Friday, it's Avenged Sevenfold with Good Charlotte here in town at Starlight, Sarah McLachlan and Allison Russell. On Monday, it's Rainbow Kitten Surprise at Starlight, and then next Tuesday, sold out Sleep Theory show at the Truman, and then we keep going, right? MC Chris with Face Face at Record Bar, Black Crows with Whiskey Myers at Morton Amphitheater, Pearl in the Oysters with Full Bloods at Record Bar. Over at Starlight on August 1st, Turnpike Troubadours, we've got Spyro Gyra at the Uptown on the 31st, Darius Rucker at Starlight on that night as well. Now on the 2nd, a battle of big shows, right? Young the Giant with Cold War Kids at Starlight, Mumford and Sons with Medium Build at Morton Amphitheater. On the 4th, it's Watch House out at Lemonade Park, Dirty Heads and 311 at Morton Amphitheater, Jesse Wells at Grinders KC coming up on the 5th. On the 6th, it's Herbie Hancock, and then the contest just starting today for the Uptown on August 8th, Stray Cats. So there you have it. 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

Franz Ferdinand and Audacious on Listener Supported, 90.9 The Bridge. New Alabama Shakes right before that, and Catfish and the Bottlemen. On the way, we'll hear from Rap Boys. We'll get to New Leon Bridges, and now the New Pornographers are on the bridge.

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0: It is brand new music from Leon Bridges called Light the Way. It'll be on a new album coming out on September 25th called Happiness Anytime, in which he collaborates with two of the three members of Jungle. So that's a very distinct sound. He's no stranger to collaborating for sure, but that'll be definitely an interesting one. He said the plan was basically to be able to put down his guitar and just dance if he felt like it. I can't wait to see the tour. Before Leon Bridges, it was Ramones, Rat Boys, and New Pornographers. As we wrap up a long set, more on the way in the form of Spoon, Isaiah Rashad, and Serotones. And just a reminder, tonight we have ourselves a free show as we thank you for supporting The Bridge, getting closer to our 25th birthday. Hey, hey. We will be at Knuckleheads tonight. Julia Hale performing right before Cassius Culpepper. It's free. And you can come down, hang out, and chat with other Bridge listeners and ourselves, and then enjoy a free performance. Again, Julia Hale and Cassius Culpepper tonight at Knucklehead. Doors at 6, show at 7.
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SZA collaborating on that one with Isaiah Rashad. It's called Boy in Red. You heard Serotones right before that as we get right back into a long set of Bridge music. Phoebe Bridgers herself kicking off the 2 o'clock hour. And now Spoon, who in all honesty, I kind of thought we'd have a new album from by now. Last fall, they were like, oh my gosh, we have these two songs and we cannot hold on to them any longer. And you must listen to them as we are in the studio. And now it's been a while. So maybe it's coming our way. I know they're currently out on the road with Beths, but in the meantime, written in reverse, it is Spoon on the Bridge.

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The new album, Lost Weekend, will be out on August 14th. She's got a completely sold-out tour, surprising no one. And hopefully there will be new dates added to that. We'll just have to wait and see. Phoebe Bridgers, her latest called Lost Boys. And again, if you haven't seen her performance from Fallon about a week and a half ago, oh, it's so good. It's so good. The way they pan out, there's a nice little surprise in there. And then acoustically, the next night, I think three songs. But yeah, so good. Coming up, we will hear music from Head and the Heart, who were in town just last weekend. We'll throw in some Phoenix. And now it's Muse. Be with you on the bridge.

0: called I Can't Die Like That. It's new music discovery from Get Down Services with Killers and Muse and new Phoebe Bridgers rounding out the top of the 2 o'clock hour. Hope you're having a great Wednesday so far. Thanks for being here on the bridge with us. My name is Misty. If you, like me, need to run to your car 8 times just to soak up some beautiful weather, I highly recommend it. It's a nice change, isn't it? On the way is Phoenix, R.E.M. We'll hear that new one from Freak Slug. And after a quick message of support, return with Head and the Heart, who were in town over the weekend and very gracious with their time and their energy and hanging out with a bunch of our winners and saving my life also. Arrow is next on the bridge.
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From Phoenix, that is Lasso on 90.9 The Bridge, the latest from Father John Misty in there, and Head in the Heart again, who were so nice over the weekend, did the Q&A and the pictures and the meet and greet, and they performed acoustically, and they even asked for songs. They're like, yeah, make them wild, make us work for them, and they did. It was super fun. Coming up, we will hear from The Cure. We'll get to REM, and now Go Team is on The Bridge.

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Some would say Cure and a Fragile Thing before that, but the cool kids know it's a fragile thing. 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That's always great entertainment. It's doors at 5, show at 6 kind of situation. Tonight, we also have Cassius Culpepper in town with Julie Hale opening up the show at Knuckleheads. Also a free show, doors at 6. Show will begin at 7. Hopefully you get out tonight and enjoy some live music.

0: and have a great reason to get out and even make it home in bed at a decent time. We would love to see you. And of course, keep track of all of the things happening by going to the Bridge Concert Calendar on the app and bridge909.org. I'm almost done with my portion of this day. John Hart is coming in after 3. Before then, we'll hear music from Seiko and Foles with Wake Me Up up next.
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909 from Seiko with So Wonderful. Foles right before that. Thank you for spending your Wednesday with us here on the bridge. I'll be back tomorrow for middays. I hope you will be as well. I might be in on the morning, but you never know. Trudy could show up too. Hopefully he is feeling better. John Hart definitely in after three with music on the way from Rostam and Dinosaur Jr. and the new Yard Act. And I leave you with some Sex Pistols. 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I'll see you tomorrow.

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That's Eka Vandal and Vertical Worlds on the bridge with more music coming up. Edward Sharp and the Magnetic Zeros. We'll do Bleachers, some Bjork for you in the next set. We're also making it possible for you to catch some free live music tonight. It's going to be a big night. Boulevard Beer Hall, early show. It is Big Luke and the Soul Disciples. 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It's over at 8. Big Luke and the Soul Disciples. Tonight from Boulevard and the Bridge. 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

0: 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Friday and Saturday, July 24th and 25th at Knuckleheads, in support of the bridge. October 28th at the Uptown, Mammoth presents Ryan Bingham and the Texas Gentlemen. They call us lucky ones. They're still getting away with it, too early.
1: Scott and Paul gonna hold it down with the Texas Gentlemen.
0: 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The Texas Gentleman, October 28th at the Uptown, in support of the bridge.
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That's Kneecap, Smugglers and Scholars on the Bridge with more music coming up. We're going to play some Rave for you, Arctic Monkeys on tap. Also reach back for some Squeeze in the next few minutes here on the Bridge. It is the day of live music on the Bridge as we're headed over to Knuckleheads tonight for the 25th anniversary celebration, a listener appreciation showcase featuring Cassius Culpepper and Julia Hale. It's going to be a couple of 30-minute sets. We're all going to get together at 6, give you a chance to do a little visit. Visiting before the music starts at 7 at Knuckleheads again, a free show, no registration, no tickets. Don't have to give up any information, just have to come down and have a good time. It is Cassius Culpepper and Julia Hale tonight at Knuckleheads from the Bridge. Ricky Rockman, host of MTV's Headbanger.

0: Ball is bringing his one-man show to Knuckleheads July 29th. Ricky Rockman, the One Foot in the Gutter Tour. 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

0: That's Easy Street, Queens of the Stone Age, featuring Nikki Lane here on the bridge with Genesis Owusu, Beach House, some Nine Inch Nails coming up in just a few moments. There is so much live music this summer, and we've got free tickets to give away for so much of it. If you haven't had a chance to check out our website lately or the Bridge app, what's up for grabs? We've got tickets for the sold-out Sleep Theory show over at the Truman Rainbow Kitten Surprise at Starlight, MC Chris and Face Face at Record Bar, Black Crows, Whiskey Myers at Morton Amphitheater, Theater, Pearl and the Oysters with Full Bloods at Record Bar, Spyro Gyra coming to the Uptown, Darius Rucker at Starlight, Turnpike Troubadours with Mascadine Bloodline at Starlight, Young the Giant, Cold War Kids at Starlight, Mumford and Sons Medium Build at Morton Amphitheater, Watch House coming to Lemonade Park, Dirty Heads and 311 at Morton Amphitheater, Jesse Wells at Grinders KC, Herbie Hancock coming to the Kauffman Center, plus Stray Cats at the Uptown on August 8th. So just a ton of great shows out there. 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
1: 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We love music.

That's Avalanches featuring Jamie XX, a new track every single weekend here on the bridge. We're going to reach back for some Morphine. We'll do some Noah Kahan for you, also Fontaine's DC in the next little bit. There is live music for you tonight that is absolutely free over at Boulevard Beer Hall. It is Big Luke and the Soul Disciples. The doors at 5, music at 6. It's drinks with friends in bed by 10 from Boulevard and the Bridge. Friday and Saturday, July 24th and 25th, Knuckleheads presents Tab Benoit.

0: 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October 28th at the Uptown, Mammoth presents Ryan Bingham and the Texas Gentlemen. They call us lucky ones. They're still getting away with it tour. Scott and Paul gonna hold it down with the Texas Gentlemen. 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Ryan Bingham and the Texas Gentlemen, October 28th at the Uptown, in support of the bridge.
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0: Making movies, some classic local 909 for you that's spinning out here on the bridge. And of course, we always have had a strong commitment to the local music scene here in town. And one sign of that is what we're doing tonight over at our listener appreciation event at Knuckleheads to celebrate the bridge 25th anniversary. We're going to start things off with music from Julia Hale, one of our favorite local artists. And then your headliner, Cassius Culpepper, goes on, each of them doing about 30 minutes. So it's a showcase event. Lots of time to socialize. The doors at 6, music at 7 from Knuckleheads in the Bridge. J.J. Gray and Mo Fro return to Knuckleheads Sunday, July 26th.
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0: That's Gage the Elephant and Beaches in Tennessee on the Bridge, with music coming up from Rosa Walton, the new one. We'll also hear some Dashboard Confessional in the next few minutes. So much going on, so many shows, and so we're tracking it all for you, keeping track of it. We do have one presale that's active as of today. Don Was and the Pan Detroit Ensemble, Saturday, October 3rd at Knuckleheads. Don Was, a legendary music person. Like, he has had his hands in so much greatness that there's just no reason for him to be involved in anything that isn't just flat out great. So looking forward to that. There are tickets on sale now for Michigander, October 30th at Record Bar. Mike Ferris of the Screamin' Cheetah Wheelies with The Soul of Christmas, December 3rd at Knuckleheads. And a couple of pre-sales coming up tomorrow morning at 10. Ryan Bingham and the Texas Gentleman, October 28th at the Uptown, and Cheap Trick, November 11th at the Uptown. 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

0: the night. Music from Will Daly on the bridge with music coming up from Nilufer Yanya. We'll hear from Sylvan Esso in the next set as well. It is a night of free live music. We've got Boulevard Beer Hall with the early show. It is drinks with friends in bed by 10. The doors are officially open. The music starts at the top of the hour with Big Luke and the Soul Disciples. It's drinks with friends in bed by 10 from Boulevard and the Bridge. 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
0: 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Ryan Bingham. Ryan Bingham and the Texas Gentlemen, October 28th at the Uptown, in support of The Bridge.
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0: You weren't around. That is Julia Hale, some local 909 here on the bridge. And Julia Hale going to be kicking off our listener appreciation event celebrating the bridge 25th anniversary tonight over at Knuckleheads. We're going to have the doors open at 6 and the show starts at 7 with Julia Hale and then our headliner, Cassius Culpepper. About a half hour set for each, so it's not a big long evening. We're just inviting you to come by 6 o'clock, visit with us for a while, 7 o'clock, some free live music. What is wrong with that? Absolutely nothing. There's no ticket. There's no cost. There's no registration. There's no giving up your information. There's just coming down, having a good time. It is Cassius Culpepper with Julia Hale tonight at Knuckleheads from the Bridge.
1: 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And Labonte scores! 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

Ben Staples, that is Cotton on the Bridge. With music coming up from Mary in the Junkyard, we'll hear from Same Motel, plus throw on a little Black Keys for you here on the Bridge. Friday and Saturday, July 24th and 25th, Knuckleheads presents Tab Ben White.

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0: That's New Constellations and Hot Blooded on the Bridge with David Byrne and Brian Eno coming up. We'll also do some Remy Wolf and a little bit later on down the road, some Toe the Wet Sprocket for you here on the Bridge. Kansas City Current back in action. They're on the road Saturday taking on Boston Legacy. It is a 3:45 pregame here on the Bridge with a 7 o'clock kick, underwritten on the Bridge by Tech Connect.
1: 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October 28th at the Uptown, Mammoth presents Ryan Bingham and the Texas Gentlemen. They call us lucky ones. The Still Getting Away With It tour.
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0: Opus Kink. The track is called Come Over, Do Me Wrong. So there you have that one. We got some Toadette Sprocket coming up. Promised that earlier. We'll get to that in just a few moments. Sam Fender, Olivia Dean in the next little bit as well. It is not too late, by the way, for you to join us over at Knuckleheads for our listener appreciation event celebrating 25 years of The Bridge. It's absolutely free. Julia Hale, a free 30-minute set coming up at 7. And then following that, our headliner, Cassius Culpepper, another 30-minute set. So not a huge commitment, just an opportunity to visit with us at The Bridge and experience some great live music from Knuckleheads and The Bridge.
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0: That's Panda Bear and Sonic Boom with A7 of When, a new track for you. Going to play the latest Mumford and Sons, a track where they collaborate with Chris Stapleton. And of course, independently of each other, Mumford and Sons and Chris Stapleton both coming to Morton Amphitheater this summer. So continuing a summer of great live music. We've got more coming up, including Sarah Bradshaw at the top of the hour with music from Weezer. She's also got some of the new Kevin Morby lined up for you. It's all coming up next few minutes here on The Bridge. The Texas Headhunters are coming to Knuckleheads July 30th.
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6: 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Here's a gun and here's a blade. Here's a picture that I saved. Too long. Here's

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We might as well be strangers. That is brand new Weezer on Kansas City's 90.9 The Bridge, joined by Carly from the band Wednesday. And welcome into the 7 o'clock hour here on a lovely Wednesday. Man, what a gorgeous day here in Kansas City. Hope you've been able to enjoy a little bit of it at least. Maybe the whole thing. Maybe you're lucky. Kevin Morby coming up. Also music from the Pixies. Some Steve Lacy with his latest. Right now it's Rat Boy.